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0: Oba awon eni mimo.
1: The King of the Holy One.
0: Eni to moye irawo.
1: The one that knows the numbers of the stars.
0: Ni irawo ti po to yen.
1: As much as the stars.
0: O moye.
1: He knows the numbers.
0: Shaking beleru.
1: Can I scare you?
0: So much, be.
1: Do you know that?
0: Be ori as a potato.
1: As much as the hair on your head is.
0: Oh my ye.
1: He knows the number.
0: Be ara kunu gote potato.
1: As much as the animals in the wilderness.
0: Oh my ye.
1: He knows their number.
0: Be gbogbo yen se potato.
1: As much as people are on.
0: Oh my ye.
1: He knows the number.
0: Oh ni alagbara.
1: He is the powerful one.
0: Eni kan soso.
1: The only one.
0: Ti gbogbo aye nsin.
1: That everyone
0: must. Shout it wherever you are.
1: Shout it wherever you are.
0: Esofun pe ogo ni boruko re.
1: Telling glory be to his name.
0: Mama gbagbe o.
1: Don't forget.
0: Ohun to ti se nu aye.
1: What he has done in your life.
0: Mama gbagbe.
1: Don't forget.
0: Awa wahala ta wa ni ni pe.
1: The problem we have is that.
0: A ma ranti nto ti se.
1: We only remember what he has not done.
0: Mama gbagbe.
1: And we forget.
0: Ohun ti o ti se.
1: What he has done.
0: Olufe o.
1: The love.
0: Mama gbagbe.
1: Don't forget.
0: Ohun to ti se.
1: What he has done.
0: Ohun to se.
1: What he will do.
0: Oni pa.
1: He has the power
0: at Yagbara
1: and the mind
0: lati se
1: to do it.
0: Oh,
1: the Lord
0: Jesus koda lo.
1: Jesus was passing
0: Jotin koda lo
1: as he was passing
0: in the way John ori kesan
1: in the book of John.

0: afternoon.
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0: Oni ni ojo isimi gbogbo eniyan.
1: Today is Sunday, everyone.
0: Eko ojo isimi.
1: Happy Sunday.
0: So mo pe bi mo se n ba e soro
1: yi. You know that as I'm talking,
0: o si le mura.
1: You can still dress up,
0: o ma bo.
1: You come to church.
0: Ni number 11 show
1: 15. Number 11 show 15.
0: Adepo wale close. Baruwa ipaja
1: le.
0: O fe ko mura nisin.
1: I want you to get prepared.
0: O de se se.
1: And it is possible.
0: Ko je pe moto wa ladugbo e.
1: There is bus around.
0: Awon moto ofe.
1: There are free bus.
0: I think be awon eniyan.
1: They bring people.
0: O wa ni gbogbo adugbo.
1: It's in different
0: locations.
1: What you need to do
0: sham
1: is for you to try to listen to me to the end. Because I will call the number for you to call. You are not supposed to see. Even if you are not coming to a
0: church,
1: go to a church. Make sure you are not saying
0: it.
1: Put the devil to shame. Do you know that? In that your neighborhood, you can see a church to
0: run.
1: If you think you don't want to
0: come out,
1: but don't allow the devil to
0: hinder
1: you. If I were you, I will lead you.
0: Ni number 11 show 15. Adebawale close. Barua Ipaja Lagos. So you are
1: mocking. Do you see that young man?
0: Bibeli wipe.

0: from it.
1: I want my year, I want delay.
0: Disciples ask,
1: oh, look on me.
0: Saying,
1: Master,
0: who did sin?
1: See, if he be near for you.
0: That this man was born. The Lord. It is not sin that brought up.
1: Only deep attack.
0: There is a reason.
1: To fijabo.
0: That you fell.
1: Only deep attack.
0: There is a reason.
1: To tifidide.
0: That you have no reason.
1: Not suffering,
0: I told you yesterday.
1: Let you

0: The Paul said,
1: "Oh, me, I want to see DJ Rilaye.
0: Who have risen in life?
1: What the shubu pada?
0: And they fell.
1: What in Nemo to?
0: They had
1: car. Oh, Nemo.
0: They don't have it.
1: What in Nile?
0: They had car.
1: Oh, Nemo.
0: They don't have it.
1: What in Nile?
0: Some people have
1: it. What in Nemo?
0: But they don't have it.
1: What in Nile?
0: Some have us banned.
1: Oh, they Nemo.
0: But they don't have
1: it. Oh, me see, sir.
0: The Lord has sent
1: me. Oh, me see, ma.
0: I'm being sent.
1: Oh, do I will pay?
0: The Lord said,
1: "Foko, baby, they ready
0: for a time of beating.
1: Beating, yeah.
0: That is the reason." Why I want you to
1: make the peace be a
0: don't allow the devil
1: to get some good glory.
0: Don't allow the devil to
1: get some good
0: glory.
1: Jesus said, "It is not because
0: this
1: is
0: it is not because
1: this is
0: that was why you fell. The second said,
1: that
0: the Lord sent me.
1: I want to deal with
0: they are the ones that they have never risen. They have never risen. Do you know that?
1: They went to school.
0: They went to school.
1: To school.
0: They never used
1: their
0: certificate. They went to school. They could not do anything.
1: Oh Lord,
0: please,
1: in
0: your message, everyone has never tasted
1: it.
0: You have never tasted
1: Jesus.
0: In the name of
1: Jesus,
0: you are lifted in the name of the Lord. The number of people that have never tasted
1: it.
0: The number of people that have never obtained love.
1: Those
0: that have never
1: reached
0: the Lord. I am being sent to you. I am being sent to you.
1: Jehovah, we
0: pray. Spirit of the Lord Jehovah, I want to lift you up.
1: Beginning,
0: that is the reason why you need to come now, wherever you are.
1: Number 15.

0: Shubu. They don't want to fall.
1: They want
0: to
1: pay Shubu.
0: They don't want to come.
1: Yeah. But of your Yolo,
0: I must anoint you. As the Lord has
1: yes. said.
0: Jesus answered.
1: Yes, sir. Get
0: in verse 3.
1: Only King Shani told you to
0: neither had this man seen.
1: I won't be a Kodeshe.
0: Nor his parents.
1: Shubu ki ale fi she olo ohan la rare.
0: One God should be made manifest and the work of God may be made my
1: effort.
0: Shout it wherever you are.
1: Go for soaking.
0: I want you to jump
1: back.
0: Forget that
1: it's
0: only
1: one.
0: Lord,
1: be share Lara.
0: Bless your work in my life. Those are part of the prayers we
1: love.
0: Those are the part of the prayers today, be Lord.
1: Be share.
0: Manifest your love.

0: Lesele.
1: That what could have happened?
0: That be laugh for you.
1: That he was born by
0: the two Lesele.
1: Someone that is not
0: Lesele.
1: Let me see what the same way.
0: That's the way you are looking at it.
1: That what happened
0: that year, referee back.
1: That your life is
0: be what the same way.
1: That's the way you are looking at it.
0: Lesele.
1: That did you commit?
0: No, we talk.
1: That is why you never
0: be what the same way.
1: Where you are looking
0: at it. Lesele.
1: That have you committed sin?
0: To feel Father Sile.
1: That you have come
0: be what the same way.
1: That's the way you are thinking.
0: Very Father Sile same bow.
1: As you are scared of all.
0: Lesele.
1: You did not come.
0: See me bow.
1: Don't be mistaken.
0: Lesele. Oro.
1: The sin is back. And that is the way sin can make you to be tied down in
0: your
1: sin can destroy one's life. Sin can destroy one's
0: life.
1: But what I am telling you now, it is not because you
0: are prophet.
1: They want to manifest the work of God. God wants to manifest
0: Oh,
1: God.

0: your body.
1: I'll be sure.
0: Walk of God in your life. I'll be right back. Let us listen to the advert.
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4: Yeah, Roy.
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4: Roy.
5: This morning,
4: gbogbo awon ti o ni.
5: Those who do not have,
4: ni mo ma fun.
5: I will give it out to them.
4: Eni te ti ni tele.
5: Those of you that have before,
4: mo wa
5: bring it along.
4: Mo de gbagbe.
5: And don't forget.
4: Come
5: with your photograph.
4: Testimony,
5: but I want you to listen to the testimony of this man that God did for this guy. It's a very surprising thing.
4: Oh boy,
5: you will hear the testimony this morning. But I want you to hear this. Listen to this testimony. I'll be right back.
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5: You too, what are you with first? 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

0: did there. But when he went with the mantle, they said he came late. He wanted to go down,
1: not to father,
0: and they called him back.
1: And the
0: one that came last,
1: oh, you know what they told
0: is the one that they get the contract.
1: He
0: said, I don't even know what I like about you. This morning, below, come and take your own mantle.
1: Number 11, story 15.
0: Adebowale Close, Barua, Ipada, Lagos.
1: Say, Pastor, let me now.
0: Say, Pastor, let me now.
1: Note is 081-081-36-30-79-45.
0: Say, Pastor, let me
1: now. Pastor, let me now.
0: Note is 081-081-36-30-79-45.
1: Tabiko, say, Pastor, Taiwo.
0: Or you call Pastor Taiwo.
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0: No,
1: one
0: is. Come call them now. There are bosses all around.
1: Okay.
0: And you can ask them to direct you to
1: the
0: this 9 a.m.

0: our captain to my
1: the captain.
0: Hey, you are some gold
1: and thunder.
0: I can number your
1: I'm going to call the number.
0: Hey,

0: for what he's doing. We'll be right back.
1: Ignite the fire of love and revive your relationship with Reverend Mrs. Ruda Olajuwoke Ikotu, a great woman of God, founder of Women of Relevance International, and the convener of Christian Sisters Fellowship, an initiative that helps you

0: Welcome to another episode of Marital
1: Discourse.
0: My name is Reverend Mrs. Rida
1: Ikotun.
0: I am a marriage counselor and a legal practitioner. I wish you a happy Sunday.

0: to celebrate many more years
1: together.
0: In the name of
1: Jesus.
0: So we've been talking about the couples that have the same witness. You know that I've always said the witness of your spouse should be your own strength so that you can support each other.
1: We
0: have those that their weaknesses are the same. So there is no one to help each other. Now the way out. I've said it previously,
1: maybe so
0: that the first thing is for you to acknowledge that we both have this. So after acknowledging this fact, then you can seek knowledge. Know how to do this thing. You can try to learn it.

0: pressure that can help you is for you to seek help. My husband always says something. He will say that it is not an excuse for you to seek help. When you are asking for help, that does not show any sign of weakness. It is because you want to come out of danger. So when you know that you have a problem, and you are trying to learn how to solve it, but it's not working, you can seek help from a third party. You can seek help from professionals. You can go to therapists so that they can help you out of that. For instance, if both of you are the kind of couple that you cannot take care of the room, like when a man came to me and told me that my wife is too dead. Everything I try to do, she's not breaking out work. The house is always dirty. I have tried and tried, it's not working. And I told him, because you two don't have bank rates. So the best thing for you is to get a house help. Get somebody that comes once a week or twice a week. So as much as that person can come, please let that person come. Of you are dirty. Because you cannot be living in a dirty environment. It will affect you. And it will affect your family.
1: Yes, it will.
0: Get somebody that will come and be doing it. Make the sacrifice of instead of you complaining about
1: women,
0: that she doesn't know how to do something, complaining about
1: man,
0: doesn't know how to do something, helping.
1: You
0: may not be able to do it directly, but you can help out by bringing it to somebody that can help. After acknowledging that you cannot do it by yourself, what you can do is to seek for help out. When you get help, then things will be settled. Marriage will have peace. What you desire as a person will come to you. And anything that has been a witness that people around you have seen, they will just discover that it has changed. Imagine a couple that they cannot dress well. And you now have somebody that is putting you through.
1: That
0: will show them how to mix colors. Show them what to wear on your shoe. The shoe to wear to a guy.
1: Even
0: people will just start observing. Changes are happening. It doesn't have to be that way. It's my husband that is doing it. What matters most is that things are working. I pray for you. All your weaknesses, the Lord will give you a way out of the strength. In the name of Jesus. The devil will no longer use the weakness to break your
1: home.
0: In the name of Jesus. And your home shall be blessed. I pray that it shall be a great week for you. In the name of Jesus. Today is Sunday. And I want to use this opportunity to invite you. That before I talk about today's service, listen to this testimony.
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1: Glory be to God in the highest. This is the last Sunday of the month, 26th. May the God bless you. We are still continuing on the guard your pillar. 3 weeks. There are things between you and God. Sometimes Satan motivates you to expose everything. Listen, there is a difference between Joseph and Mary. Joseph did not know what to keep with porous mouth. When father gave him a multicolored clothes, he told his brother. Mary kept this thing in her heart. That's a Virgin Mary. There are things you need to keep until due season. Listen to me very well. It is not wise for a woman telling everybody you are pregnant. All this baby shower you are doing. A lot of attack in your life will happen because your mouth betray your destiny. I decree wherever your mouth has betrayed your destiny, mercy will recover you back. Joseph said everything, they hated him, but Mary kept it in her own heart. Samson and Delilah touched everything but not my ear. He exposed the ear and Delilah caught it. It is a pillar because it's your strength. I decree every razor of sin that they used to cut your lock of ear, the Lord will burn it to ashes. A man has joy by the amount of his word spoken in due season. There are some medical doctors, they can cut your hand, you can still live. They can cut your leg, you can still live. The stitches. But your heart, cardiac arrest, your heart is your pillar. Guide it. If they cut your leg, you can still survive it. If they cut your hand, you can still survive it. But if they cut your head is your pillar. Guide it. Guide it. You are going to pray. Revelation to study my destiny. Come upon me. There is a grace to help man to keep quiet. That is the reason Jesus kept quiet in front of Pilate. Open my eyes of understanding. Silence is not a fear. It is a wisdom. Silence is not a fear. It's a wisdom. That's a bullet point for this week. Guide your pillars. The whole building depends on them. The whole of your generation depends on your financial. Guide it. Guide it. Wisdom to know the way we win is silence. Receive the grace to guide your pillar in Jesus' name. Aforuko Jesu je ki aye mi wo. Aye to ba wo Olorun lo n de senu aye re. 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
1: 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Thank you for being part of your day. See you again by this time of next week. I remain your humble servant, Dr. Rita Titus. Once again, I thank you for being the part of your day. 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

was a chance at the Yinka. 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In that thing, you're back being so ready. But that's what to me, you're going to hear that being taken by me, sir. The number is 08035402507. 08035402507. Kimaki, Pastor Julius Opabola. Please, I want to just send them a little bit. God bless you all. Yes, you carry on. Thank you. And it's a show. I'm going to go to the same guy. I'm going to go to the other one. I'm going to go to the other one. I'm going to go to the other one. I'm going to go to the other one. I'm going to go to the other one. I'm going to go to the other one. I'm going to go to the other one.

0: Christ. God, the spirit of prophet. Before whom I stand today. Accept our thanks. To every family that say amen. You will not lose soul. Affliction shall not near you. It will not near your dwellings. Your heart desires shall be granted. The Lord will remember Noah. He will remember you. All doubt that answering prayer. To everyone that have my thoughts. Let their prayer be answered. And as they are going to call on you today. Let our prayer be answered. To every family that passes through tough times. Father, visit them. Pray carefully, Father. In Jesus' mighty name we pray. As a peace of the Lord to everyone that have a voice. Today, the message is for the spiritual warriors. It's for those who mature in the spirit. Please, people of understanding, let's go today in this spiritual journey. I touch you my word this day. The anatomy of Psalm 115. Yes, the anatomy of Psalm 115. But before I go, if you are among those who believe that the God do not exist, those who say no prayer, nobody has a prayer. You have any problem with you? Neither you with me. Those who say God does not exist anywhere. Believe me, I don't have a problem with you anywhere. But there was you want to good question. And I want you to sincerely answer the question. Look at the answer in your heart. It has all calling it to you. It has a camera. It has memory. You can use it for text message, etc. Even you can say something inside. Can you sincerely answer me? And tell me that that answer to your heart is just from by itself. Certainly not. Therefore, how can you convince me that human being that have brain, you have mouth, you have intestine, you have leg, you have eyes, you have ears, you could eat, you could sleep, even you have memory in your brain, something they tell you 30 years ago, you can still recollect. Can you convince me that that asset you are just from itself? How much more human being? If you cannot convince me, the asset from itself, I will honorably ask you to keep quiet forever. Today, the anatomy of Psalm 115, and it's going to be a powerful prayer that you have never witnessed. And it's going to work like nothing before. I'm telling you, only to those who believe. But those who disdain God, it's not for them. Let's start. Let's go. It's going to be a day of prayer today. So welcome and prepare yourself to pray. Thank you, Heavenly Father. So you don't just run from sky. The Bible says it's 100. Verse number 3. What does it say? You know for sure. Yes. He is God. He is one that creates us. We are His. We are His. We will not just call from sky. We don't just fall from sky. So whatever we are going to do now is going to be according to His will. He said, all upon me and I will answer you. So you are going to pray now. Now let's go. Psalm 5. Proverbs number 1. Not unto us, but what we are doing now, Lord. Yes, it is your name that we give the glory to. That is all that we, because of your mercy over us and your faithfulness. Verse number 2, only Tori Kini Awakeveri Yosewi. Now you are going to raise up your right hand. Never allow the Gentiles to ask that we are is my God. In the name of Jesus, Father Lord, I pray today, under whatsoever the situation, the circle never allow the Gentile, never allow the unbeliever to that here is my God. In the name of Jesus. Verse 2, what does it say? No, verse 3 now. Yes. Our God is in heaven. Why are you going to pray like this? The Bible says our God is in heaven. And if you are rather pleased with it, say, my father, say, let it please you. Let it please you. To scatter the kingdom of those who stand up against you. Father, let it please you. To scatter their kingdom of those who gather against me. In the name of Jesus. Pray again like this. Lord, let it please you. To scatter the conspiracy of all my attackers. In the name of Jesus. Say, Father, Lord, let it please you. To silence the mouth of all my attackers. My enemy, in the name of Jesus, say, oh Lord, my Father, let it please you to open financial favor, open financial door for me, in the name of Jesus, say, Father, Lord, let it please you to unleash me from my attacker. Say, Father, Lord, let it please you to prepare a table before me. In the presence of my enemy, in the name of Jesus, thank you, Heavenly Father. Thank you, Heavenly Father. No go to fast number 5.
1: One near, no.
0: She
1: don't walk on sorrow.
0: Hey, yeah, yes.
1: One near, Jew.
0: She
1: don't walk on sorrow.
0: Everybody, that this coming Saturday, every Saturday. Mark it on your calendar.
1: Number
0: I want to pray for you.
1: Genesis
0: chapter number 2. Verse 19.
1: You
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0: 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I'm going to do what I'm going to do. I'm going to do what I'm going to do. I'm going to do what I'm going to do. I'm going to do what I'm going to do. I'm going to do what I'm going to do. I'm going to do what I'm going to do. I'm going to do what I'm going to do. I'm going to do what I'm going to do. I'm going to do what I'm going to do. I'm going to do what I'm going to
2: do. I'm going to do what I'm going to do. I'm going to do what I'm going to do. I'm going to do what I'm going to do. I'm going to do what I'm going to do. I'm going to do what I'm going to do. Only a kitchen, two year way, a king palace. Can we talk that Latin matters? What do you ever talk to a few cool? Key, but no one calling me. Come on, that big way. One got to go at it. Oh, no, she got to go. I want to let me. What's in the two hundred? It's only the one year war. Care to care a quarter of a month. What is that day? Talk for Joshua. So I feel like she can wait for long. I can go and look you.
0: Now, if you're Luba, that's Luba, that is to learn you. 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
2: about you. I don't know about you. I don't know about
1: you.
2: I
1: don't
0: know about
1: you.
0: I
1: don't know about you. I don't know about you.
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0: compare with you. Kidney stone, ilati pati, all is one in the world, only kidney stone. So, kidney, you know, you're right, you're right, you're right, you're right, you're right, you're right, you're right, you're right, you're right, you're right, you're right, you're right, you're right, you're right, you're right, you're right, you're
1: right, you're right, you're right, you're right, you're right, you're right, you're right, you're right, you're right, you're right, you're right, you're right, you're right, you're right, you're right, you're
0: right, you're right, you're right, you're right, you're right, you're right, you're right, you're right, you're right, you're right, you're right, you're right, you're right, you're right, you're right, you're right, you're right, you're right, you're right, you're right, you're right, you're right, you're right, you're right, you're right, you're right, you're right, you're right, you're right, you're right, you're right, you're right, you're right, you're right, you're right, you're right, you're right, you're right, you're right, you're right, you're right, you're right, you're right, you're right, you're right, you're right, you're right, you're right, you're right, you're right, you're right, you're right, you're right, you're right, you're right, you're right, you're right, you're right, you're right, you're right, you're right, you're right, you're right, you're right, you're right, you're right, you're right, you're right, you're right, you're right, you're
1: right, you're right, you're right, you're right, you're right, you're right, you're right, you're right, you're right, you're right, you're right, you're right, you're right, you're right, you're
0: right, you're right, you're right,
1: you're right,
0: you're right, you're right, you're right, you're right, you're right, you're right, you're right, you're right, you're right, you're right, you're right, you're right, you're right, you're right, you're right, you're right, you're right, you're right, you're right, you're right, you're right, you're right, you're right, you're right, you're right, you're right, you're right, you're right, you're right, you're right, you're right, you're right, you're right, you're right, you're right, you're right, you're right, you're right, you're right, you're right, you're right,
2: you're right, you're right, you're right, you're right, you're right, you're right, you're right, you're
3: right, you're right, you're right, you're right, you're right,
2: you're right, you're right, you're right,
3: you're right, you're right, you're right, you're right, you're right, you're right, you're right, you're right, you're right, you're right, you're right, you're right, you're right, you're right, you're right, you're right, you're right, you're right, you're right, you're right, you're right, you're right, you're right, you're right, you're right, you're right, you're
2: right, you're right, you're right, you're right, you're right, you're right, you're right, you're right, you're right, you're right,
3: you're right, you're right, you're right, you're right, you're right, you're right, you're right, you're right, you're right, you're right, you're right, you're right, you're right, you're right, you're
2: right, you're right, you're right, you're right, you're right, you're right, you're right, you're right, you're right, you're right, you're right, you're right, you're right, you're right, you're right, you're right, you're right, you're right, you're right, you're right, you're right, you're right, you're right, you're right, you're right, you're right, you're right, you're right, you're right, you're right, you're right, you're right, you're right, you're right, you're right, you're right, you're right, you're right, you're right, you're right, you're right, you're right, you're right, you're right, you're right, you're right, you're right, you're right, you're right, you're right, you're right, you're right, you're right, you're right, you're right, you're right, you're right, you're right, you're right, you're right, you're right, you're right, you're right, you're right, you're right, you're right, you're right, you're right, you're right, you're right, you're right, you're right, you're right, you're right, you're right, you're right, you're right, you're right, you're right, you're right, you're right, you're right, you're right, you're right, you're right, you're right, you're right, you're right, you're right, you're right, you're
4: right, you're right, you're right, you're right, you're right, you're right, you're right, you're right, you're right, you're right, you're right, you're right, you're right, you're right, you're right, you're right, you're right, you're right, you're right, you're right, you're right, you're right, you're right, you're right, you're right, you're right, you're right, you're right, you're right, you're right, you're right, you're right, you're right, you're right, you're right, you're right, you're right, you're right, you're right, you're right, you're right, you're right, you're right, you're right, you're right, you're right, you're right, you're right, you're right, you're right, you're right, you're right, you're right, you're right, you're right, you're right, you're right, you're right, you're right, you're right, you're right, you're right, you're right, you're right, you're right, you're right, you're right, you're right, you're right, you're right, you're right, you're right, you're right, you're right, you're right, you're right, you're right, you're right, you're right, you're right, you're right, you're right, you're right, you're right, you're right, you're right, you're right, you're right, you're right, you're right, you're right, you're right, you're right, you're right, you're right, you're right, you're right, you're right, you're right, you're right, you're right, you're right, you're right, you're right, you're right, you're right, you're right, you're right, you're right, you're right, you're right, you're right, you're right, you're right, you're right, you're right, you're right, you're right, you're right, you're right, you're right, you're right, you're right, you're right, you're right, you're right, you're right, you're right, you're right, you're right, you're right, you're right, you're right, you're right, you're right, you're right, you're right, you're right, you're right, you're right, you're right, you're right, you're right, you're right, you're right, you're right, you're right, you're right, you're right, you're right, you're right, you're right, you're right, you're right, you're right, you're right, you're right, you're right, you're right, you're right, you're right, you're right, you're right, you're right, you're right, you're right, you're right, you're right, you're right, you're right, you're right, you're right, you're right, you're right, you're right, you're right, you're right, you're right, you're right, you're

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Sunday, you will be at the house, you will be at the house, you will be at the house, you will be at the house, you will be at the house, you will be at the house, you will be at the house, you will 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house, you will be at the house, you will be at the house, you will be at the house, you will be at the house, you will be at the house, you will be at the house, you will be at the house, you will be at the house, you will be at the house, you will be at the house, you will be at the house, you will be at the house, you will be at the house, you will be at the house, you will be at the house, you will be at the house, you will be at the house, you will be at the house, you will be at the house, you will be at the house, you will be at the house, you will be at the house, you will be at the house, you will be at the house, you will be at the house, you will be at the house, you will be at the house, you will be at the house, you will be at the house, you will be at the house, you will

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0: teacher said 90% of my brain would develop. Mommy, my teacher said 90% of my brain would develop by the time I am 5.
1: Really? What else did she say?
0: She said I need iron in my food for my brain to grow well.
1: Oh, very true. And that's why I give you Cerelac Junior every day, which provides half of your daily iron needs.
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0: Academy, Ikeja, Lagos, announces another set of basic courses in broadcast presentation, broadcast production, broadcast journalism, broadcast engineering, digital marketing, digital studio management, information and communication technology from August 10 to September 18, 2026. 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

0: Good morning, Holy Spirit. 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Ministry host, Senior Pastor Soji Bukola. 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Come one, come all. Announcer, Mr. Bible Media Link. 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
1: 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Host Minister in Charge, it's Venerable Barrister Adewale Ogundeinde, announcer, Jesus is Lord.

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0: Yes, abroad super. 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I don't want to go. Councilor, state chairman, every time you go, you go. We make the right to the cemetery. Chasaku Owners and Drivers Association of Lagos State. I beg every time. But no one know. But today you go make the right to the court. Only you that you want. I like you. I don't want to go. I don't want to go. I don't want you. Take the brand new chain. Let's go to the PC. You need the mass of me. But that is because it's true. Lagos State. Open my eyes. I see what you believe, Matt. You know, but you don't know. The bad guy is the one who is back again. The third man is that. Oh, but I want to get back to see you. Pastor Cornelius Ocheladu, the party leaders. I do pay you, you know, and you know, Baloba, Bale Bale, I do pay Muslim brothers and sisters. He said, I'm sorry, at CLSC, Bile, Yalaja, Balaja, the Bolagalaga, Egbelokan and Mula, Babia, like the Slim and the Snow, Paloma, Epa, Lati, Yitoku, Waju, or no, about what you say, you know, the local state chairman, Egbek. Thank you all. Progress.
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2: 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want a one only bang, Nimu, wants to meet your only set. Once in the back corner, the Busseru, would you like a friend, Shorty? Last week, we only give a break. I'm going to Busseru, Road Transport and Press Association of Nigeria, Lagos Chapter, no one's of it. Never like some city like Jalak of Sarah, the Peju. That which you want, I like your number and just like one, I just shaking, only deputy are doing for you doing it by there. I like you, Karim, Babatunde, Aro, she believe in the man for one. 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
1: To madalla shirin bangaskiya kenan, shirin addinin Krista aka saurara daga nan sashin Hausa na gidan Radio Bon FM dake kan mita 92.9. 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
2: Ikeja Lagos announces another set of basic courses in broadcast presentation, broadcast production, broadcast journalism, broadcast engineering, digital marketing, digital studio management, information and communication technology from August 10 to September 18, 2026. Lectures hold Monday to Friday from 9 a.m. for 6 weeks. Prospective candidates must be degree or HND holder. School set holder with credits in 5 subjects, including English language, may be considered. Admission form can be obtained at the National Broadcast Academy, 1A at the Olufaji Way, Ikeja, GRA Lagos. For further information, call 0805-307-8029 or 0803-394-1805. 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
0: 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Oh, God, you are. Can I bring your God? Oh, God, need a cake. 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It is the shining beauty of God upon a man and woman. Glory be the supernatural nature of God and the ability of God in man. Let me tell you something today. Your background doesn't matter at all. Your family background doesn't matter. Are you a Muslim? Are you a Christian? Are you a pagan? The moment you give your life to Christ, the glory will transfer. Gbogbo awon ta soro na lodi. 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Ṣugbọn kila Olorun ṣe.

0: The National Broadcast Academy, Ikeja, Lagos, announces another set of basic courses in broadcast presentation, broadcast production, broadcast journalism, broadcast engineering, digital marketing, digital studio management, information and communication technology from August 10 to September 18, 2026. Lectures hold Monday to Friday from 9 a.m. for 6 weeks. Prospective candidate must be degree or HND holder. School set holder with credits in 5 subjects, including English language, may be considered. Admission form can be obtained at the National Broadcast Academy, 1A Adekunle Fajiwe Ikeja, GRA Lagos. For further information, call 0805-307-8029 or 0803-394-1805. 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
1: Your background doesn't matter. 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

0: 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Nobody, no situation, nothing at all can hold Adisa prisoner against his will. That is why his name is Adisa, not an oriki for babies, but for men. 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No matter what he faces, he will always come out triumphant. 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

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I go to the law. London at the level. You want to number 080-3777-1188. For lucky, you may do a nipa lafi harani. Along with you, Shaki, shame. I'd like one by the book at the only one to sell harari. Only. Open it, you want to vote, or see vote. What you've done up, open your tongue, one must open you go. Only said, dear, only the mother, only up on you, for one of the bundle. Soon, then you balaro, or tell it to the lorry, or tell it day. Tell my own family to the boy. Only carry, but I shall know you, or be your time. You are not 08037-77-1188. No one over passing sorrow. Allah, no alone. 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